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8: We are under another yellow thunderstorm watch as we head into the evening. Cloudy skies overnight and a low of 18. And for Saturday, sun and cloud and a high of 25.
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12: We are under another yellow thunderstorm watch as we head into the evening. Cloudy skies overnight and a low of 18. And for Saturday, sun and cloud and a high of 25.
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3: We are under another yellow thunderstorm watch as we head into the evening. Cloudy skies overnight and a low of 18. And for Saturday, sun and cloud and a high of 25.

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8: We are under another yellow thunderstorm watch as we head into the evening. Cloudy skies overnight and a low of 18. And for Saturday, sun and cloud and a high of 25.
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5: We are under another yellow thunderstorm watch as we head into the evening. Cloudy skies overnight and a low of 18. And for Saturday, sun and cloud and a high of 25.
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11: We are under another yellow thunderstorm watch as we head into the evening. Cloudy skies overnight and a low of 18. And for Saturday, sun and cloud and a high of 25.
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11: Expect clearing today, getting up to 26, a humidex 29. It'll be clear tonight, down to 14. A mix of sun and cloud on Sunday with a high of 27.
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6: Expect clearing today, getting up to 26, a Humidex 29. It'll be clear tonight, down to 14. A mix of sun and cloud on Sunday with a high of 27.
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4: 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Officials say these incidents could have been prevented by getting a locate. Avoid risky digs and always click before you dig. 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
9: Expect clearing today, getting up to 26, a humidex 29. It'll be clear tonight, down to 14. A mix of sun and cloud on Sunday with a high of 27.
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15: Expect clearing today, getting up to 26, a Humidex 29. It'll be clear tonight, down to 14. A mix of sun and cloud on Sunday with a high of 27.
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11: Expect clearing today, getting up to 26, a humidex 29. It'll be clear tonight, down to 14. A mix of sun and cloud on Sunday with a high of 27.
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3: Good morning. The water, a beautiful place to be. We're anchored out at Bone Island on Georgian Bay this morning. 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If you're getting out on our waters, Lake Nipissing, Trout Lake, we're looking at northeast winds 10 to 15 knots, becoming variable 10 knots near noon, then northeast 10 knots early this evening and variable 10 knots Sunday near noon. Waves half a meter or less. Water temperature 23 degrees. Looks like most of the showers and risk of thunderstorms will go south of us, but keep an eye on the skies today. We're aboard the beautiful Beneteau from Bayport. We head to a pink dinghy poker run today. 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
12: Expect clearing today, getting up to 26, a humidex 29. It'll be clear tonight, down to 14. A mix of sun and cloud on Sunday with a high of 27.
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1: Good morning, I'm John Crawford. No significant progress has been made in 14 months of Canada-U.S. trade negotiations. That from the U.S. Ambassador to Canada, Pete Hoekstra. Hoekstra telling CBC the Americans will keep talking, though, in hopes of reaching an agreement on the future of the Canada-U.S.-Mexico trade deal, as well as other issues. The Trump administration, of course, said this week that the U.S. is not joining Canada and Mexico in extending the free trade deal between the three countries, one that President Donald Trump signed in his first term. A second pipeline from Alberta to the West Coast will be money well spent, according to Canada's Energy Minister, Tim Hodgson, telling CBC that he's comfortable that the pipeline to take a southern route, largely mirroring the path of the existing Trans Mountain pipeline, is a good investment for Canadian taxpayers. The line to terminate at Delta, BC, is expected to cost more than the $34 billion Trans Mountain expansion, which was massively over budget and delayed. A rather stormy weather pattern to start the summer around these parts. As of Friday, some 55,000 customers were still without power in southern Ontario and Quebec, fallout from severe thunderstorms sweeping through on Thursday. Environment Canada says at the peak of the blackouts, more than 214,000 customers were knocked off the grid in Ontario, another 140,000 in Quebec. In the meantime, central Canada continues to suffer through heat and humidity, although there could be more seasonal readings by Sunday. Two new wildland fires have turned up in northeastern Ontario. One of them, Cochrane 26, it's burning about 27 kilometers south of Hearst, with boaters in the area urged to move to shore as bombers scoop water nearby. There's also a new smaller fire, Sudbury 13. It's burning east of Highway 144. Crews making good progress there. Timmins 16 now being held, while Timmins 9 remains active. Pop superstar Taylor Swift and NFL quarterback Travis Kelce, as expected, tied the knot Friday in a star-studded ceremony at New York's Madison Square Garden, one officiated by comedian Adam Sandler. The event shut down one of Manhattan's busiest corridors and brought out Hollywood's A-list, while Swifties gathered outside, some singing her tunes. And ahead of the festivities, the billionaire singer and wealthy athlete donated $26 million U.S. to more than 20 charities. In sports, Dylan Cease struck out 9 in 7 innings. The Blue Jays over the Mariners 2-0. FIFA World Cup, Argentina 3, Cape Verde 2, Colombia 1, Ghana 0. Egypt and Australia playing to a scoreless draw. In the CFL, the Rough Riders beat the Red Blacks 27-22. At Wimbledon, Canada's Felix Auger-Aliassime moving on to the fourth round with a win over Michael Zhang of the U.S.
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1: Expect clearing today, getting up to 26, a humidex 29. It'll be clear tonight, down to 14. A mix of sun and cloud on Sunday with a high of 27.
0: From coast to coast, this is the show that brings the country together, one song at a time. It's time to count down the 30 biggest songs of the week. 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
2: Hello, this is Kate Ryan, and I would love to welcome you to a special edition of the Cross Canada Country Countdown. It's in celebration of our great country. This week, we are counting down your top 30 favorite Canadian country songs of all time. 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
2: We're kicking off our all-time favorite Canadian country songs with one that isn't just a song. This one is a national institution. Stompin' Tom Connors wrote the hockey song in 1973, and it's been played in NHL arenas from coast to coast ever since. The chorus is something every Canadian knows by heart. The good old hockey game is the best game you can name. Okay, I'll leave it to the professionals. But anyway, in 2018, it was inducted into the Canadian Songwriters Hall of Fame at a ceremony during a Leafs game in Toronto. Murray, who voted for Stompin' Tom, said Stompin' Tom is the best Canadian storyteller ever. You need to include him. So let's start things off with song number 30, The Hockey Song by Stompin' Tom Connors.

0: And that was song number 29. Carolyn Dawn Johnson with Complicated. One of our listeners, Lori, went on to tell us a great memory of that song. She said, my daughter and I were listening to Complicated while driving one day when she was around 5 years old. She was singing so sweetly, and it was then I realized she was singing So Constipated. She had no idea what that even meant until I told her. And we still joke about it today. Oh, the memories.
1: Number 28.
0: Before Dallas Smith was even racking up number one hits on Canadian country radio, and by the way, he has more of them than any other male Canadian artist in history, well, he was the lead singer of a rock band called Default. So when he stepped into country music back in 2011, nobody quite knew what to expect. The answer came with his very first single, Somebody Somewhere. It was nominated for Single of the Year at the CCMA Awards and launched one of the most decorated careers in Canadian country music history. Though Dallas has said he grew up in a household where country was king.
2: I grew up, my mom playing a ton of country music, so it was always in the background. And there was a lot of songs that appealed to me when I was even in my rock phase, that there was some stuff that I pulled out that I still really, really enjoyed from the country world. And then when guitar-driven stuff really started coming in a lot more, I really started falling in love and paying attention to a lot of what's going on in country radio. So
0: Jessica writes, Somebody Somewhere is my favorite. It was a difficult time I was going through, and the song really said the words that I needed to hear. With song number 28 on our special countdown, this is Dallas Smith with Somebody Somewhere.

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1: Hi, this is Tim Hicks, born and raised in Niagara Falls, Ontario. And this is the Cross Canada Country Countdown.

0: say we can't sing about trucks no more.
1: Tim Hicks takes spot number 27 with no truck song. Randy goes on to tell us, great song. Sounds even better with the volume just cranked.
2: Number 26.
1: Now, this next Canadian pick comes from a Scottish kid who moved to Canada at just 16 years of age with his family. Johnny Reed grew up in Brampton, Ontario, went to university in Quebec where he played varsity football, and eventually he found his way to Nashville and a country music career. Darlin' is actually a song that's been recorded by everyone from Tom Jones to Barbara Mandrell. But Johnny Reed kind of made it his own and introduced it to a whole new generation of Canadian country fans. Here was song number 26 on our countdown this week. This is Darlin' by Johnny Reed.
3: Duh.

0: And that was song number 26, voted by you, the listener, Johnny Reed with Darlin'. Coming up next, we will have song number 25, and we're going to head all the way back to the early 60s for a song that was originally written by Australian country music singer Jeff Mack. But our next artist gave it a North American makeover lyrically, and it became one of his biggest hits. That song is coming up when we return to this special edition of the Cross Canada Country Countdown.
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13: Expect clearing today, getting up to 26, a humidex 29. It'll be clear tonight, down to 14. A mix of sun and cloud on Sunday with a high of 27.
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completely rewritten using a North American atlas. The result was a tongue-twisting rapid-fire list of cities that hit number one on the country charts. Brenda writes us, "My daddy loved this kind of singing. Voting for him." So here was song number 25. This is Hank Snow, and I've been everywhere.

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1: Number 23.
0: Paul Brandt was working as a pediatric nurse in Calgary when his music career took off. His demo tape made its way from Warner Canada all the way down to Nashville. And when this song hit in 1996, he became the first male Canadian country singer to crack the top 10 on the Billboard Hot Country Songs chart in the United States since Hank Snow back in 1974. Jeremy writes us, "This was my wife and I's song, if you can believe it, when we were dating. It's a love song with a twist." Here was song number 23 on our special countdown. This is Paul Brandt, My Heart Has a History.

0: That was song number 23 from Paul Brand, and My Heart Has a History. Coming up, we will have your 22nd pick of the favorite Canadian song of all time. And it comes from a guy who got his start as a DJ at Rooster's Country Cabaret Bar in Pitt Meadows, BC. It kicks us off when we return to the Cross Canada Country Countdown, our special Canada Day edition. Don't move.
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0: Aaron Pritchett was in a songwriting session when the phrase, hold my beer, just popped into his head. They wrote the song for a laugh, never intending to record it, never even expecting it to go anywhere. But guess what? It went gold in Canada, won Songwriter of the Year at the CCMA Awards, and became one of the most memorable hooks in Canadian country music history. And Julie writes us, Aaron Pritchett, every stupid thing I've done started with Hold My Beer. And watch this. Here was song number 22 on our countdown. This is Hold My Beer with Aaron Pritchett.

0: I'm sure most of us have had a hold my beer moment at one time or another. That was song number 22 by Aaron Pritchett, Hold My Beer.
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0: Dean Brody had a simple goal with this next song. Celebrate what makes a Canadian summer unique. In his words, there's a little bit of Canadiana thrown in there, and I'm hoping people love it. Well, guess what? They did. It hit number one on the Billboard Canada Country Chart and set the record for the most played song ever at Canadian Country Radio in a single week. 1,817 spins, to be exact. Platinum certified. And honestly, every time summer rolls around, this one just feels so right. Here with song number 21, this is Dean Brody and Canadian Summer.
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9: Expect clearing today, getting up to 26, a humidex 29. It'll be clear tonight, down to 14. A mix of sun and cloud on Sunday with a high of 27.
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1: 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I'm your host, Kate Ryan.
0: Number 20.
1: Terry Clark grew up in Medicine Hat, Alberta, and when she got to Nashville, she did something very few artists could ever pull off. She walked into a record label with nothing but her guitar and her voice, and then she walked out with a deal. Her very first single hit the top three on both the U.S. and Canadian country charts right out of the starting gate. No slow build, no years of grinding at radio, just straight to the top. As Dina writes, Terry is an amazing artist and human who deserves all the good that comes her way. Followed her for years, and this is still the greatest song ever. Here was song number 20 on our special countdown. This is Terry Clark with Better Things

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1: Number 19.
0: Jess Moskaluk was a Saskatchewan girl who burst onto Canadian country radio back in 2014 with a song that compared a toxic relationship to an addiction that gets you high and leave you a mess. Cheap Wine and Cigarettes, in its first week, it was the most added song on Canadian country radio. It went platinum and made Moskaluk the first female Canadian artist to earn a gold record since Shania Twain back in 2004. Now, a decade later, she says she's still the same person she was when she started, but her songwriting has grown with every new experience that life has thrown at her.
2: I don't see a different person. I'm very consistently who I am, but I see growth, and I should, because I started releasing music when I was 19 years old. So definitely not a different person. I know exactly who that person is and was, and I'm still her, but, you know, with different musical tastes and different views on life and different world experiences to add to her songs now.
0: Our listener Tim goes on to write, "When I hired her for Canada Day in St. Catharines, it got really windy and she was helping us replace the sandbags before her show that had been moved due to high winds. I was like, this girl must have grown up on a farm." Here was song number 19 on our special countdown. This is Jess Moskaluk with Cheap Wine and Cigarettes.
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0: That was song number 19, Jess Moskaluk, Cheap Wine and Cigarettes.
1: Number 18.
0: Doc Walker has been one of the most consistent acts in Canadian country music for well over 3 decades. And according to Chris Thorsteinson, that didn't happen by accident. From the very beginning, the band had a very clear vision of what they wanted to sound like, and they've never strayed from it. Here's Chris on that signature sound.
2: You know, I think it was always a conscious thing, right? From, you know, I guess from when Dave and I first started playing together, and then we played bars all across Canada back in the, you know, the early 90s. And when we were a bar band, we always tried to play different songs. Like, we didn't play the top 40. We did, of course, to get people in the dance floor, but we always wanted a bit of Doc Walker spice. And, you know, then we became unique in the bar industry. And then when we started making music, we wanted to throw in the Doc Walker stamp.
0: Doc Walker comes in at your chosen 18 on the countdown with Country Girl.

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1: Number 17.
0: Brett Kissel owned his first guitar before he started school and released his first album before he could drive. He became Canada's most dynamic country music artist before he turned 30. 15 top 10 singles, 3 number ones, 18 CCMA awards, 2 Junos, and over 20 shows opening for his hero, Garth Brooks. But this song strips all of that away. He says it's about being present, having gratitude, and making the most of all the time that we have. In his words, doing your best to live your best life. That's what's most important. Todd writes, "This man changed my life. Such an inspiration. Wherever it ends up, it's number one in my heart." Here was song number 17 on our special countdown. This is Brett Kissel, "Make a Life, Not a Living."

0: Now, if that song doesn't kick up your Canadian country heels, I don't know what will. That was song number 16 from Aaron Goodvin, Lonely Drum. It wouldn't be a countdown of your favorite Canadian country songs of all time without some Shania. Which one of her monster hits did you pick as the number 15th song? You can find out when we return to this special edition of the Cross Canada Country Countdown.
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5: Expect clearing today, getting up to 26, a humidex 29. It'll be clear tonight, down to 14. A mix of sun and cloud on Sunday with a high of 27.
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0: Hailing from Timmins, Ontario's own Shania Twain didn't just break through in country music, she completely rewrote what was possible for a Canadian artist on the world stage. Any Man of Mine was her very first number one hit at U.S. Country Radio back in 1995. And when it got there, it made history. It was the first number one on the Billboard country chart by a non-American artist since fellow Canadian Anne Murray did it back in 1986. That was 9 years between Canadian number ones in the U.S. And then Shania showed up and changed everything. Lee writes us, love this one. It takes me back to a certain time when us girls partied. Memories. Here was song number 15 as voted by you. This is Shania Twain with Any Man of Mine.

0: was Shania Twain with song number 15, Any Man of Mine.
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0: Your next pick for one of your all-time favorite Canadian country songs is a more recent one, but it's already earned its place in the history books. Josh Ross wrote Single Again about a real moment, running into his high school crush at a bar and wanting to buy her a drink, but finding out she had a boyfriend. His response? Well, let me know if you're ever single again. That line became a song, and that song became a number one hit in Canada. And then after 71 weeks on the U.S. charts, it hit number one there too. That made Josh Ross only the third Canadian male solo artist to ever top the U.S. country chart, and the first since Paul Brand back in 1996. Monica writes us, he's so good. Josh Ross's Single Again is literally the best thing I've ever heard. So here with song number 14, this is Single Again from Josh Ross.

0: was Josh Ross with song number 14, Single Again.
1: Made and played in Canada.
0: So all this while, we've been taking a trip through the songs that have built Canadian country music. The ones you voted for. But here's the thing about a great story. It never ends. And right now, in a kitchen, or a pickup truck, or a little studio somewhere in this country, somebody's writing the song that's going to mean everything to someone else. Made and Played in Canada exists to find those voices before the rest of the world does. Here's another one of those songs.
2: Hey, this is Jonathan Williams, and my song is called Have It All. After my career in policing and everything that I've been through, I started to see life a bit differently. This song is about how love can make you feel like a millionaire, even on a blue-collar budget. It's about finding real wealth in the moments that money can't buy.
0: From our Made and Played library, here is Have It All by John.

0: And that was our made and played track from Jonathan Williams, Have It All. Coming up, we will have your number 13th pick for the all-time greatest Canadian country songs. And it comes from nine-time CCMA Vocalist of the Year, Michelle Wright. Her first number one hit gets us started again when we return to this special edition of the Cross Canada Country Countdown. Don't move.
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0: That's song number 13 on our special Canadian countdown. That was Take It Like a Man from Michelle Wright.
1: Number 12.
0: Not many artists can claim they were born in Australia and became one of the most decorated names in Canadian country music history. But that's exactly Gord Bamford's story. He was born in Victoria, Australia, and moved to Lacombe, Alberta at 5 years old after his parents divorced. And he grew up as Canadian as they come. 26 CCMA Awards, multiple Juno nominations, two-time winner of Nashville's CMA Global Country Artist of the Year. He's been at it for 30 years, and he's still going strong. Judith writes us, "It's my favorite song, so fun, makes you laugh and dance and sing all at the same time." Here was song number 12. This is Drinkin' Buddy from Gord Bamford. Sometimes.

0: Lord Bamford with Drinkin' Buddy, song number 12 on our special countdown.
1: Number 11.
0: Nate Holler grew up on a farm outside of Waterloo, Ontario, and music wasn't always part of the plan. It took an Xavier Rudd concert in high school to spark something in him. But even then, getting up in front of people was a whole other challenge. It was his principal, Miss Reed, who convinced him.
2: My friend Gavin signed me up for, I think it was like a Christmas assembly or something like that. And I panicked the day of. I was too scared. And I was like, I went to the principal and I was like, I have to not do this. She was like, yeah, you're going, Miss Reed. Shout out, Miss Reed. And then I did it and I caught the bug after that.
0: Lisa writes us, I absolutely love this song. And that's pretty cool since I knew him from Lowe's 15 years ago. Here was song number 11 on our countdown. This is Lightning in a Bottle by Nate Holler.
3: Ain't a crazy baby. 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Who'd ever thought we'd make it? 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Sparks flying over Bud Lights.

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7: Expect clearing today, getting up to 26, a Humidex 29. It'll be clear tonight, down to 14. A mix of sun and cloud on Sunday with a high of 27.
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10: So, we're going to do something a little different. We're going to bend the rules for just a minute. And honestly, we're not sorry about it. Brian Adams is not country radio, and we all know that. Even he knows it. But today, we've been counting down the greatest Canadian songs of all time. And when one of the greatest Canadians who ever picked up a guitar puts out a song that basically says, when you're talking about my home, you better show some respect. You play it. Consider this a bonus cut. No apologies, all pride. Here is 51st State from Brian Adams.

0: a very special song on the countdown this week. Bryan Adams with his brand new song titled 51st State. Now, if you've just tuned in and you're wondering what's going on, don't worry. We haven't lost our minds. Today, we've been counting down the greatest Canadian country songs of all time. We're heading to the top 10 of your favorite Canadian country songs. It's a special Old Canada edition of the Cross Canada Country Countdown.
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0: Number 10.
1: The Recklaws grew up on their family's Yeehaw Adventure Farm in Cambridge, Ontario. And this song is their love letter to it. Stuart and Jenna wrote, "I grew up on a farm with a close-knit group of friends they've been making music with for years." And Stuart says it's a tribute to the simple joys and lessons learned on that farm. Jenna described releasing it as stepping into a new season while remembering exactly why they started making music in the first place. And listener Lisa writes, "Love this song. It fills my heart with joy every time I hear it. Much love from a fellow farm girl." Here was song number 10 on our special countdown. This is the Recklaws, "I Grew Up on a Farm."
0: Yeah.

0: every Canadian country star started somewhere.
1: Hi, this is Tim Hicks, born and raised in Niagara Falls, Ontario. And this is the Cross Canada Country Countdown.
0: Number 9.

0: baby.
1: And that was song number 9, as voted by you, our listener, Tim Hicks, Stronger Beer. Karen, who voted for Tim, says that it's the other Canadian national anthem.
2: Number 8.
1: Megan Patrick has never been afraid to go to the vulnerable places in her songwriting. And this one might be her most personal one yet. Safe Place to Break is all about what it feels like to finally let your guard down with someone who loves you enough to hold you together when you fall apart. When she finished writing it, there was one person she needed to hear it first. Here's Megan talking about the moment she played it for her husband, Mitchell Tenpenny, for the very first time.
3: He's a songwriter, so he's pretty like in tune with his emotions, not too scared to show them. And also, you know, it's always a little nerve-wracking because Mitchell and I are really honest with each other when we show each other songs. Like, I can tell if he doesn't like something or vice versa. So it's always a little nerve-wracking when you write it like specifically about them, because obviously you hope they're gonna like it. But no, he definitely loved it.
1: Here was song number 8. This is Safe Place to Break from Megan.

0: And there's a song that we don't hear far too often, but you voted for Emerson Drive, and they came in at number 7 on our countdown with Moments.
1: Number 6.
0: Paul Brandt spent nearly a decade living in Nashville and touring the world, but every winter he'd make the drive back home to Calgary for Christmas. And every single time he crossed through Sweetgrass, Montana, he'd pass a sign that said 40 miles to the Canadian border. And that sign stayed with him. Eventually, it became the opening line of a song. Arlene writes us, "I remember the first time I heard Alberta Bound on the radio. I was blown away by the voice and wondered who he was. Hooked as a fan from that day ever since." Here with song number 6, this is Paul Brandt with Alberta Bound.

0: And that was song number 6 from our special All-Canadian Countdown from Paul Brandt, Alberta Bound. At every wedding, there's always a first dance. And coming up, we will have what's probably the most quintessential wedding song ever. And it's from an amazing Canadian icon. Stay with us. We will have that song when we return to this special Canadian version of the Cross Canada Country Countdown. Don't move.
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15: Expect clearing today, getting up to 26, a humidex 29. It'll be clear tonight, down to 14. A mix of sun and cloud on Sunday with a high of 27.
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0: with song number 5, as voted by you, our listener. That was Anne Murray, Could I Have This Dance? The quintessential wedding first dance song. And as Fran wrote us, it's our wedding song and one we dance to whenever we have the chance.
1: Number 4.
0: So the James Barker Band finds their way into our countdown, and they wrote this song during the pandemic.

0: You're listening to our special Canada Day version of our Cross Canada Country Countdown. That was song number 4, as voted by you. The James Barker Band, Over, All Over Again.
1: Number 3.
0: Terry Clark grew up in Medicine Hat, Alberta. And no matter how many years she spent in Nashville, or how many stages she's played on around the world, she never forgot where she came from. She wrote Northern Girl about exactly that. The pull of home, the pride of your roots, and the fact that no matter where life takes you, some things just don't change. It peaked at number 8 on the Canadian country chart and became one of those songs that resonated deeply with anyone who grew up in a small town in Canada. Here was song number 3. This is Northern Girl from Terry Clark.

0: From coast to coast, everyone loves Terry Clark. You voted her for song number 3 on our special countdown. That was Northern Girl. So we're getting close to the final 2. Are you curious as to what you all voted for? I know I am. But first, we're going to have another taste of the future of country music when we return to the Cross Canada Country Countdown.
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0: Welcome back to our special Canadian version of the Cross Canada Country Countdown. Today, it's been all about the songs that have made Canadian country what it is. 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But the next chapter, well, it's already being written. The next Dean Brody or the next Paul Brand, they are out there right now putting in the work, finding their sound. Made and Played in Canada is where we find them first. 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
9: Hey guys, I'm Bradley Hale from Heidelberg, Ontario, and this is the Cross Canada Country Countdown. And this is my song, County Line 5. This song's about the way I grew up, and specifically about growing up on my grandparents' farm, and how I don't get to spend as much time as I'd like to there anymore. But how sometimes a song can bring me right back to some of my favorite moments up there.
0: Here is Bradley Hale with County Line 5.

0: That was one of our made and played songs from Bradley Hale, County Line 5.
1: Number 2.
0: Dean Brody has always had a knack for capturing what it means to be Canadian. And this one does it better than almost anything. Canadian Girls. It came out in 2012, and one critic described it perfectly as a honky-tonk rebuttal to the Beach Boys' Ode to California Women. The chorus drills its way into your head as Brody sings the praises of any woman who can fire up a wood stove, sing along to Gordon Lightfoot, and look sexy in a toque. Renee goes on to write us, I think it's a great reminder to everyone that women rule. People across Canada spoke, and we listened. You chose this for our second song, song number 2 on our special edition countdown. Here now with Canadian Girls, this is Dean Brody.

0: perfect was that song for our special Canadian version of the countdown? That was song number two from Dean Brody, Canadian Girls.
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0: We are down to the number one song, the song that you all chose. The Envelope, Please. Your number one all-time favorite Canadian country song as voted by our listeners, Shania Twain. Shania Twain wrote this song while working at a resort in Huntsville, Ontario. She was there supporting her brothers and sisters after her parents tragically died in a car crash. Shania has given credit to the drag performers she met working there as the inspiration for the whole idea. The song came together rather quickly. Mutt Lang had the riff going, and Shania says the lyrics just came out of nowhere. It won her a Grammy. It's been performed at the Super Bowl, and the music video has 394 million views on YouTube. 30 years later, it still starts every party. Here's the number one song that you all chose. This is Shania Twain. Man, I feel like a woman.
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7: Expect clearing today, getting up to 26, a humidex 29. It'll be clear tonight, down to 14. A mix of sun and cloud on Sunday with a high of 27.
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0: Well, there you go again. You and I, another weekend together. What's up? My name is Kenny. The playlist, perfect today. It's perfect. And road trip weather is here. Summertime, road trip weather. Can I play you a clip from a conversation I had with Crazy Mike? Now, you might say, Crazy Mike, who's that? He's this guy that's retired that just started calling the show, and we just started putting him on the radio. Now, he mentioned something about a road trip he was taking that was rather interesting. Check this out.
1: Yes, Matt. M&M's peanuts. I got meatloaf to eat later on. We got other snacks.
0: Hey, wait a minute. You made, like, you prepared a meatloaf?
1: Of course I prepared a meatloaf.
0: Okay, like, road trip. Listen, don't get me wrong. You know me, I love a meatloaf, but that's not a road trip meal.
1: We got to stop somewhere and eat something.
0: Yeah, but like, shouldn't you have done like a few sandwiches, you know, something like, not meatloaf, like that's a sit-down like meal.
1: No, it's a meatloaf sandwich. You pull over the side of the road, you add some ketchup and mayonnaise and the bread, and away you go.
0: Okay, so that was Crazy Mike going on a road trip, and his road trip snack is meatloaf. I am not in any way trashing meatloaf. Big fan. I love it. It's just weird to me that that's the road trip snack. Can we have a discussion about this? Do you have any thoughts? And if you want to brag about your meatloaf, brag away. I'd love to hear that story. The Kenny Jones Show at VistaRadio.ca.
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14: Expect clearing today, getting up to 26, a humidex 29. It'll be clear tonight, down to 14. A mix of sun and cloud on Sunday with a high of 27.
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10: 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For our local lakes, Lake Nipissing has variable winds 10 knots, becoming northeast 10 early this evening, variable 10 again Sunday near noon, waves half a meter or less, water temperature 23 degrees. Looks like most of the showers and thunderstorms have gone south of us. Just keep your eyes on the skies there. We are on the beautiful Beneteau from Bayport, floating out in Georgian Bay right now. If you're getting up the Trent Severn Waterway anytime this summer, they're open 9 till 6:30, Friday to Sunday, 9 till 5:30, Monday to Thursday. Have a safe day, everyone. Remember, water on the water, beer on the pier. 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

0: Well, what's up? It's Kenny. Did it again. The conversation has turned to food. I am so sorry. I'm so sorry. Go for it.
1: I'm in agreement with amazing Mr. Mike.
0: Crazy Mike.
1: He said the magic word. He took mayonnaise, ketchup, and meatloaf. That makes the best sandwich ever.
0: Okay. But now, let me ask you this. Meatloaf, basically, when it's sliced, basically is a hamburger. So, at what point is a meatloaf sandwich just a hamburger?
1: Well, you don't have the lettuce and tomatoes on it.
0: Okay. I thought you were going to go with the choice of bread, but okay, that works, I guess.
1: Oh, toasted. Best sandwich in the world. Worked in a restaurant years ago, and they made meatloaf once or twice a month for a luncheon special. Nobody would buy it, but everybody would come in the next day because whatever was left over, the special was meatloaf sandwich.
0: Oh, interesting. Okay,
1: yeah,
0: now...
1: You don't knock it till you try it, Kenny.
0: No, I'm definitely not knocking it. I'm just saying, as a road trip snack, meatloaf is kind of... That's. I just feel like that's a sit-down meal.
1: Let me ask you this. When you go on a meatloaf... Sorry, when you go on a meatloaf. When you go on a road trip...
0: Yeah.
1: Eat normal food like your breakfast, lunch, and dinner?
0: No, that's why.
1: You just eat snack.
0: Yeah.
1: So if you're on a road trip for 10 days, all you're eating is junk food?
0: Yep.
1: Wow. Wow.
0: Well, hey, I'm calling it like I see it.
1: Yeah. Okay, we have a good one.
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0: Hey, it's road trip season. What's happening? It's Kenny. Now, most of the cool radio shows talking about the perfect road trip song. We're talking about the road trip snack. And Crazy Mike said meatloaf. That's weird, right?
1: I mean, that's a real head scratcher of a snack, for one. Because my issue is, why is there leftovers of it?
0: Yeah, meatloaf. A good meatloaf shouldn't have leftovers. Well played.
1: Yeah, well, and I guess any good meal shouldn't have leftovers. But meatloaf in particular, I love meatloaf. Whether it be singing or food, I love meatloaf. So I grew up loving meatloaf. That was kind of like a special payday snack. It was either meatloaf or Kraft Dinner with hot dog cut up.
0: Yeah, but this is where we're getting confused with the term snack. Didn't we have this debate once about the shrimp ring? We had a huge argument whether or not a shrimp ring was a snack. And I think we decided it wasn't. I love meatloaf. I just find it weird that that's the road trip snack. Anybody with me on? Actually, I can honestly say there's a lot of people that agree with me on this one. And I'm also getting a lot of messages of people saying back in the day when they'd go on road trips, they'd bring a bucket of KFC. That as well as, I love the idea. It's just something I've never done. Road trip snacks, hit us up, the Kenny Jones Show, VistaRadio.ca.
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8: Expect clearing today, getting up to 26, a humidex 29. It'll be clear tonight, down to 14. A mix of sun and cloud on Sunday with a high of 27.
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0: Hey, we'd appreciate an email. Awesome. Thank you so much for all the emails. The Kenny Jones Show, VistaRadio.ca. Again, I know, I'm sorry. It's turned to food. Food. We always talk about food on the show. Willie's on the phone. What do you got for us, buddy?
1: I was just wondering, what is the weirdest thing people have cooked in their vehicle while they're driving?
0: You know what? I got to be honest with you. Nobody said anything about cooking anything while driving. The meatloaf that we've been talking about was cooked before the road trip.
1: Oh, okay, because I used to cook while I was on a road trip. I'd put, like, sausages and lasagna and stuff in tin foil, stuff it in my manifold, and then every time I need to get gas, you open the hood and it smells like a restaurant, you have something to eat, and then you carry on.
0: Okay, are you honest? Is that truthful?
1: Absolutely. There's actually cooking books with recipes of what to cook on your manifold, but everything now is so cooled down and electronic, nobody does it anymore, but man, I used to ride, like, air-cooled motorcycles, and, you know, my old 69 Nova, everything would get so hot under the hood, you could cook stuff with it. I rode across Canada on my motorcycle, and I would cook sausages in my manifold, and every time I stopped for fuel, I had something to eat. It was incredible.
0: Oh, God, you're a beauty.
1: With, like, you know, onions and everything. It's crazy. But, yeah, I wonder what the weirdest thing people have cooked on their engines, because still a lot of old-timers still do that.
0: All right, we'll see. We'll see if anybody checks in.
1: Thank you, Kenny.
0: All right, buddy.
1: Bye.
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11: Expect clearing today, getting up to 26, a Humidex 29. It'll be clear tonight, down to 14. A mix of sun and cloud on Sunday with a high of 27.
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0: appreciate it. You could always get a hold of us, the Kenny Joe Show, VistaRadio.ca. We got this message from Professor Highbeams.
1: Although I have been on many a road trip with many a people and enjoyed many snacks along the way, I can confidently say nobody has ever brought meatloaf before. I've tried to entertain the thought this morning, and unfortunately, I can just not come up with any reasonable explanation why Crazy Mike would have taken meatloaf with him across the country. The prof encourages you to pull over at the closest 7-Eleven, get yourself a bag of Doritos, maybe a cream soda and an Aero chocolate bar to continue on your journey, and maybe just throw that meatloaf out the window, Crazy Mike. Have yourself a great day, Kenny.
0: Now, did he say bag of Doritos, Aero chocolate bar, and a cream soda? That is the trifecta of perfect road trip snacks. Not that meatloaf isn't great, it's just not a road trip snack. It's not a snack, it's a meal. Even if it is a meatloaf sandwich, that's a meal, man. That's a sit-down meal. You gotta entertain that with a fork. You know what I mean? Snack, hands, on 10 and 2, whatever you're driving, you use your hands. You can't eat a meatloaf while you're driving. Oh, man, oh, man. Hit us up, the Kenny Joe Show, VistaRadio.ca.
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8: Expect clearing today, getting up to 26, a humidex 29. It'll be clear tonight, down to 14. A mix of sun and cloud on Sunday with a high of 27.
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0: Well, it's Kenny. Hopefully you're having a great weekend. Now, we've heard from fake Red Green many times before. He's either the real Red Green or he's just a guy that does an amazing Red Green impression. He had a great angle, though, on our meatloaf as a road trip snack debate that we've been having today.
1: Hey, everybody, Red Green here, or maybe not, who knows. But there's talk about meatloaf as a roadside snack. Now, let me tell you something, I'm for it. I know, but you know, think about it. It could be much, much worse. I'd rather have the smell of meatloaf than, say, pickled eggs or gefilte fish or another food that's funny sounding. So just think about that. Rather have the smell of meatloaf than something much, much worse.
0: You know, fake Red Green's onto something very important there. If you are that guy that shows up for a road trip and you break out pickled eggs, friends off. I can't know that guy. I can't know you, bro. Friends off. What are you doing? Again, not against pickled eggs. I mean, I'm not a big fan, but in a car? Dude, get it together. What do you think? Meatloaf as a roadside snack. Oh, boy. Hit us up, the Kenny Joe Show, VistaRadio.ca. Thanks for all the calls and messages so far.
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7: Expect clearing today, getting up to 26, a humidex 29. It'll be clear tonight, down to 14. A mix of sun and cloud on Sunday with a high of 27.
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You got a fast car. And then you can focus on what matters most, like the road. This is North Bay's best country. Country

0: It's Kenny. Hope all is well. Lana sent me a message on Instagram, which is weird because I don't even really use the messaging thing on Instagram. I didn't even really know what my Instagram was. I don't use Instagram much. I have one. My daughter set it up for me, and there's a few things on there, but not a lot. But anyways, Lana sent me an Instagram message. I do appreciate it. And so the message was nice. She says, I listen every day, and I think you might be one of these people. And there was a video. So I don't know. I think you might be one of these people. That's where I'm like, okay, what's the video? And then when I watched the video, I actually went, okay, who's the better person here? Here's the audio from the video that Lana sent me on Instagram. And thank you, Lana. I do appreciate it. I
1: was talking to my coworker yesterday at his desk, and I looked at his email, which was open, and he had 7 emails. And I've been thinking about this because I have 8,240 emails, and I know one of us has a problem, but I don't know which one of us it is.
0: Okay, so now Lana said, I think you might be one of these people. Now, what are you saying? Are you saying I'm one of these people that has thousands of unopened emails, or I'm one of those people that has only a few? Ready? I'm going to get my phone. On my personal email, my personal Gmail account, None. Not one unopened message. My work, currently right now, there are 6. 6 unread messages. And you know why they're kind of unread? They're like reminders more than anything. Oh, you have to do that. You have to do that. Or that's a password for that. You know what I mean? So 6. So I'm one of those people that opens all my emails all the time. And I keep my inbox clear. I used to be the other way. And a couple of years ago, I said, I got to be better at this. I have to be way better at this. And I did. I will say I got better at it. Or am I weird because I don't have a lot of unopened emails? So do we want to play the game? Who currently has the most unopened emails? Do we want to play that game? I think we can play that game. Who can beat? Well, let's start at 5,000. We'll start at 5,000. If that guy was 8,000 in the video, let's start at 5,000. Who's got over 5,000 unopened emails?
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6: Expect clearing today, getting up to 26, a humidex 29. It'll be clear tonight, down to 14. A mix of sun and cloud on Sunday with a high of 27.
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0: Kenny. Hope your weekend's going great. You can hit us up with an email to Kenny Jones Show, VistaRadio.ca. Now, a no name on this one, texted in. We do have a phone number and said, because we're talking about who has the most unopened emails in their email account, work and personal. This one says, my Yahoo account has 12,342 unopened emails. I think that might be the winner. We're looking for the clubhouse leader, and I think right now that's the leader. But we got to get this person on the radio.
1: Hi, if you record your name and reason for calling, I'll see if this person is available.
0: Kenneth Jones.
1: Thanks, Kenneth Jones. Please stay on the line. I'm sorry, this person is not available. If you would like to leave an additional message, please reply after the tone.
0: Hey, how are you? It's Kenny. I just wanted to leave you a message. You have 12,342 unopened emails. What are you doing? How do you sleep at night? That's ridiculous. Thank you very much. But we need your name and possibly a screenshot if we're going to accept this, if we're going to crown you the champion. Okay, message sent. What about you? How many unopened emails? Who's the clubhouse leader? Hit us up, the Kenny Jones Show, VistaRadio.ca.
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9: Expect clearing today, getting up to 26, a humidex 29. It'll be clear tonight, down to 14. A mix of sun and cloud on Sunday with a high of 27.
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0: Hey, what's happening? It's Kenny. Not too long ago on the show, we did who has the most unread texts. The numbers were way lower than who has the most unread emails. This has been insane. I think we have a winner. I thought 12,000 plus was going to win, but hang on. This is Zach. He picks up.
1: Hello?
0: You beauty. You're the beauty. You're the champion.
1: Oh, let's go.
0: How do you have almost 30,000 unopened emails? Like, how do you put your head down at night?
1: I don't know. I think I just signed up for too many subscriptions or something.
0: Yeah, but like, don't you get like, are you missing things? Like my God.
1: Yeah, probably. Sometimes I get those secondary emails saying, hey, you know you have email transfer ready to go, right? I missed it a month ago.
0: Yeah, that's what I'm saying. You probably missed out on a bunch of stuff, right?
1: Yeah, probably.
0: All right, well, listen, Zach, you're the champion, man. And you sent the screenshot, so game over.
1: All right, sounds good.
0: So you go tell everybody at work you're the best.
1: I'll let them know.
0: Thanks for listening, brother. We appreciate it.
1: All right, thank you.
0: See you, my man.
1: Bye.
0: Can you beat Zach? Hit us up, the Kenny Jojo, VistaRadio.ca. And I promise, if you do email me, I promise you it will be opened, read, and dealt with. Because I only have 6 unopened emails right now. I feel good about that. And yes, that was a bit of a humble brag. I agree.
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9: It'll be clear tonight, down to 14. Sunday, sun and cloud reaching 27. Sun and cloud again on Monday with a high of 29.
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0: It is Kenny. This round of applause is for Daryl. Daryl is a beauty. He sent screenshots. The game today has been who has the most unopened emails. We did this game with texts back in the day, but this time it's emails. Daryl, 50,441 unopened emails. Now, Daryl is unable to talk on the radio right now, but he did send a screenshot, so he gets the crown. We're ending the game. We're ending the game. Now, as we end the game, I'm just always curious. We always get our money guy, Rob, on the show. He works in finance. So out of curiosity, how many unopened emails you got right now, buddy?
1: Unread. Oh, it's only 847.
0: Hey, it's not bad. We got a guy over 50,000 today.
1: Yeah. Oh, really?
0: Yep.
1: I get told off for it because I just scan it. I think, do I need to open this? And then generally I'm all right.
0: Yeah, that's not bad. That's actually pretty darn good compared to what we've seen today.
1: Hilarious.
0: Thanks, everybody that sent messages and screenshots. Some pretty crazy ones. Please send an email, thekennyjonesshow@vistaradio.ca, and I will open it, I promise.
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9: It'll be clear tonight, down to 14. Sunday, sun and cloud reaching 27. Sun and cloud again on Monday with a high of 29.
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0: Hey, it is Kenny. Oh, man, I found a new feature on this computer. Hang on a second. Read that last email, please.
1: We need to give a Sandler to all those people in drive-through lineups that hold up the traffic behind them because they're too busy on their cell phones and oblivious to the rest of us behind them. Or am I just an old lady yelling at clouds?
0: Yeah. I love that. Hands-free email reading. That's great. The problem is that's going to backfire. There's going to be a curse word and slip through when I don't pre-read the email. I agree with you. I don't think you can. Well, you can't. There's a rule against that. You're not allowed to touch your cell phone in the drive-thru. So if that was you and you were holding people up in the drive-thru because you're on your phone, yeah, you get a Sandler.
2: You blew it!
0: As a matter of fact, you should probably get two.
2: You blew it!
0: No cell phones in the car. Can't condone that. And especially holding me up from my McMuffin? What are you doing?
2: You blew it!
0: Fire us an email, thekennyjonesshow@vistaradio.ca.
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13: It'll be clear tonight, down to 14. Sunday, sun and cloud reaching 27. Sun and cloud again on Monday with a high of 29.
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3: 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For our local lakes, Lake Nipissing has variable winds 10 knots, becoming northeast 10 early this evening, variable 10 again Sunday near noon, waves half a meter or less, water temperature 23 degrees. Looks like most of the showers and thunderstorms have gone south of us. Just keep your eyes on the skies there. We are on the beautiful Beneteau from Bayport, floating out in Georgian Bay right now. If you're getting up the Trent Severn Waterway anytime this summer, they're open 9 till 6:30, Friday to Sunday, 9 till 5:30, Monday to Thursday. 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

0: Well, Kenny, we've come to just about the end of the show. Thank you very much for all the messages and all the calls. That was lots of fun. Now, I sit here and I have the cup of coffee that I brought into the studio as we started this whole thing today. And there is one sip left. Do I leave it? I know it's cold, right? I know it's cold. Do I leave it or do I just take the final sip? What do you think? What would you do in this situation? I'm going to do it. I'll tell you how bad it was. Here we go. Not that bad. The last sip. I mean, it was cold. It was cold, but not that bad. I used to work with a lady that would come into work 9 o'clock in the morning, and she would bring two Tim Hortons, right? Two extra large Tim Hortons. And it would go all day. And I would say, do you microwave them? Nope. Can't microwave coffee. So you drink it cold. And then she'd say, well, it's just like having a cold brew. And I'm like, well, when it's hot and then it cools down and not room temperature, but just gets cold. That's not like a cold brew. Totally different. It's a consistency thing, isn't it? Anyways, I'm rambling. The point is, I wanted to say thank you for all the calls and the messages. Keep them coming. Anything you'd like to get out there, hit us up. The Kenny Jones Show at VistaRadio.ca. Have a great weekend.
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9: It'll be clear tonight, down to 14. Sunday, sun and cloud reaching 27. Sun and cloud again on Monday with a high of 29.
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10: It'll be clear tonight, down to 14. Sunday, sun and cloud reaching 27. Sun and cloud again on Monday with a high of 29.
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6: It'll be clear tonight, down to 14. Sunday, sun and cloud reaching 27. Sun and cloud again on Monday with a high of 29.
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5: It'll be clear tonight, down to 14. Sunday, sun and cloud reaching 27. Sun and cloud again on Monday with a high of 29.
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7: It'll be clear tonight, down to 14. Sunday, sun and cloud reaching 27. Sun and cloud again on Monday with a high of 29.
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